This is Daniel Hope, and I'd like to say a big and warm hello to the listeners of RMF Classic. I wish you all the very best with lots of beautiful music.

Well, I just send a salute, hello to all my Polish friends. 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

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Seen a boy who was a dog, who became a man who forgot to die. Lately I've been having dreams, crazy dreams I can't explain. A woman standing in a field of flowers and screaming a locomotive train. Crazy dreams that go on for hours, and I can't begin to tell you how that feels.

man to the place where I'll one day be. 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It's measured in truth, it's measured in love, measured in a tendency to pain. It's measured by a girl in a field of flowers, a screaming dream of a midnight train. This has been going on for years, years and years and years and years and years and years and years and years. I can't begin to tell you.